Piccadilly line, everyone could see where I was crying. I told you I was a writer, you smuggled a grin. 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

forever. From the block to the better weather. 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
1: In other news, the Prime Minister has been coaching up the spirits of pre-

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1: Yeah, you can hear in Garancha Las Ponceja, can hear in Kanulka, Radio Rabe, Radio Lora, and Radio Pawikan.
2: Yes, exactly. And this is our show, Queer Beats Without Borders, and we always have guests.
1: Agreed.
2: So could you tell me a bit who is coming tonight?
1: Well, I think everyone listening right now knows this person.
2: This person
1: already performed in CSD Bern just recently. Yes.
2: Oh, is it you?
1: Secret. So yeah, and then our guest also will perform live here tonight.
2: Oh.
1: Yeah, so we will expose who is our guest for this evening, but as of the moment we will give you a little bit of
2: hints.
1: Yeah, hints of yeah.

0: Well, are you excited?
1: Yes, very, but I don't, you know, you need to give me a bit more here. Do you have more details? Otherwise, I have some details.
0: Yeah, I have also okay. Like, it's amazing, you know, like, this is like with a dreamy, bass-driven voice. They seek to express their deepest and most honest thoughts and unapologetically take up the space. And then the person is originally artist of Congolese heritage. They are influenced and inspired by repetitive, soulful, and rhythmic melodies. Oh, I really like it, you know.
1: Oh,
0: yeah,
1: yes.
0: Rhythmic melody is something like, you know, repetition.
1: Yeah. Yep.
0: But it will be slowly coming to your heart, you know. I really like it. But yeah, any hints as well in your side?
1: Yes. So... there is also a song that's very important to that person. We might hear later why that is, but it's a song from Erykah Badu, Soldier.
0: Oh.
1: And let's listen to it now.

bitch. 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Fuck is you talking about? Now eat my ass.

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1: Na na na na na na. 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
1: sorry.
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1: Of course, and my amazing partner, the very great and fabulous friend of mine, Alex Paz.
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1: Yes.
2: So now people are waiting, Ria, to hear more from this person, because we're kind of teasing people.
1: Agree.
2: And yes. So what we could do is to have a little song of this person.
1: Agree, yeah.
2: Don't use Shazam. And just listen to the voice and maybe...
1: And reflect on the music as well.
2: Uh-huh.
1: Because it's very more soulful. And then I think you will get an idea of who is our live guest for tonight.
2: Yeah, exactly.
1: Just an idea, but if you want to get more or to know more deeper about the person, then stay tuned and you will hear in Queer Up Radio.
2: Yeah, and now listen to Le Vent.

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2: And welcome back.
1: Yes, so how are you, everyone? 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
2: Yes, live on Radio Rabe, Radio Grenzenlos, Kanal K, and Rabe, right?
1: Yeah.
2: We had a little malfunction with our headphones, so we will, yeah, do our best.
1: Yeah, yeah, continue.
2: So, tonight there is a special little guest here, right?
1: Yes, we have our guest. And I think we, bits by bits, we already introduce.
2: Yes,
1: our
2: exactly.
1: Guest. And I think for to know more, you know, this is the time for us to know more. And I think the people listening right now already have the knowledge because we already played one of the music. The beautiful music. So, no further ado, after taking a necessary break from the stage as a front person, this person has decided to return to the roots, performing solo on stage and expressing their deepest thoughts in vulnerable way, using only their voice and bass. Please help me welcome
2: Anushka Gwen!
3: Hello. Hello everyone. Hi Rhea, hi Alex.
2: Hi, it's so nice to have you with us.
3: Yes.
1: Yes,
3: I'm so happy to be here.
1: Okay, so before that, why this kind of genre? Like with you know, the vulnerability or deep pain. Why you when you yeah, after your comeback, after your long moment of soul searching, resting, mm-hmm. and in your return, why this kind of genre you want mm-hmm. to offer to the masses, to the people?
3: Okay, we go back. Right into it. I love that.
1: No,
3: I love that. No, it's great. I decided to describe it like this because I think that's what kind of. I kind of missed this in mm-hmm. my work until that moment I took the break. So soul searching is actually a good word because I kind of just needed to know what I want to say again after a long time of touring and organizing my own stuff.
1: Uh-huh.
3: And I realized that I was always trying to hide something or a part of me.
1: Mm-hmm.
3: Because I felt like people wouldn't understand or it would be a bit too vulnerable.
1: Mm-hmm.
3: And then I remembered that actually when I started to do music, I was just with my instrument, like with my bass and my voice.
1: Mm-hmm.
3: And I felt very vulnerable mm-hmm. on stage. And I thought, okay, maybe that's what I need and I don't need to hide behind the shield of a band.
1: Mm-mm.
3: So yeah, I think that's why.
1: Wow, so deep.
2: Yes.
1: Oh, I wish I will do like the same, you know, the soul searching.
2: Oh, I think the show is not about you, but you've done that with your box, etc.
1: No, I feel, you know, I really feel like there's always a beauty in soul searching.
3: Mm-hmm.
1: And I really yes. feel that because I think you're already showing in more huge events like CSD Bern, Antenna Festival, you are performing and everywhere. Mm-hmm. And your music are really, you know, like there's that big kick to it. And I really feel hope and pain mm-hmm. intertwined,
3: mm-hmm,
1: you know.
3: Mm-hmm.
1: You yeah. want to, you know, to chew and to consume by the pain
3: mm-hmm.
1: and release it with hope, you know, mm-hmm. and like from the pain to strength, something
3: yes.
1: like that. I really like it. Yeah.
3: Thank you so much. I appreciate it. So nice to hear.
2: Yeah, and you also do a bit of, I don't know if you can, though I would call it touring. You have your little concerts, right?
3: Mm-hmm. Exactly.
2: Intimate or more intimate.
3: Yes.
2: So, and not only in Switzerland, I saw, so you were also abroad.
3: Mm-hmm.
2: So how is that going?
3: I mean, especially the abroad thing is like something that is new and it's very exciting. I had the privilege to play in Amsterdam. Also lately at a like smaller event in London. So yeah, it's like I'm stepping out like slowly. And it's really nice. And like the touring, especially this year, I played a lot of shows, I feel, like with my solo set. Like in the main concert cities, I would say, like in the Swiss German area, like Zurich, Basel and Bern. And yeah, it's really exciting, and I'm very thankful because a lot of things like just happen naturally and organically, and I guess my work has paid off from the past years. And I got to a point where people remember me and want to have me again. So I'm very thankful about that, and I hope that it will continue because that's my job.
1: It will.
3: Yes.
1: Yeah, it will, because people love music, and music is a form of communication.
3: Yes.
1: And your music is a soulful music. You have you invested all your emotions, effort, storytelling, energy from other people who can relate the song. You are inspiring a lot of people. So yeah, and then
2: this is also why you're here.
3: Wow. Yeah,
1: and so queer Beats Without Border is, you know, opening this platform so that people can hear you, and then if they have events, activity, festival, etc., they can book you. But before that, I think it's also our listeners also deserve to hear your live act, just like one first song, you know. And if you prepared, so what song you prepared for the live act here in Queer Beats Without Border?
3: Yes. So actually currently I'm working on an album. Yes. And it's like in the final stages. It's almost done. And it should come out next year completely. Maybe already some stuff will come out this year. Yes.
1: It's a teaser, huh?
3: Yes, exactly, always. And I would like to play one song of the new album. Like, that's also what I played like the last month. And it's called How Are You, and kind of reflects how I was feeling while reflecting about the current times now.
1: Agree, yeah.
3: Yeah.
1: Okay, so I think let's hear the How Are You, but let's do this for all the listeners. We are just trying to do the trial.
2: Yeah, exactly. This is Queer Beats.
1: Yeah,
2: we go with the flow.
3: Yeah. I like that.
1: This is Queer Beats Without Borders, so bear with us with our... if everyone can hear it. I think not.

0: Okay, so let's do the other way around. So for all our listeners, can you entertain them a bit?
1: Yeah, exactly. So I think what I will be asking later is if this album already has a name and what the name might be, because I think I haven't read something, but maybe we are the first to know here. But let's try now with the song.
0: Perfect.
2: Yes. Okay.

0: love it.
1: Yeah, it's so wonderful.
0: Agree. How yeah. are you is amazing, you know. It's just like a very simple word, but it yeah. will really go deep yeah. in your heart, you yeah. know. Like a lot of people are always be thirsty and hungry of word how are you.
2: Mm-hmm.
0: Because sometimes like we thought that this person is okay and fine.
2: Yes.
0: But we don't know if the person is really in the toughest part of time or the painful time in his or her life.
2: Yes,
0: you know?
2: Totally. That's why I also took this question, because I feel like the older I get or the older we get, the more difficult it gets to really answer this question honestly. Because it's not just like, oh yeah, I'm good. It's like actually there's a lot to unpack, and also to kind of encourage to take the courage to really answer this question honestly with yeah. the right people. Of course, I think you yeah. cannot be vulnerable with everyone,
0: yeah,
2: but if it's like people that care for you or that you feel like safe with and that know you also,
0: yeah,
2: it's good to answer this question honestly for them, but also and most especially for you.
0: Yeah. Agree. Yeah, because I think how are you? You can lie, like, how yes. are you, darling? I'm fine. Really, how are you? I'm fine, but a bit. How are you? So when you sing this, how are you, multiple times,
1: yeah, exactly.
0: this is like, tell me the truth. How are you? You know? Yeah. And it's, yeah, and then there's a soul in the song.
1: Yeah, yeah.
0: You know?
1: Yeah, it has some. For me, when I heard it the first time, that was back in December, I guess.
2: Yes.
1: And now again, I always want to say bittersweet, but I don't know if it's the right word. But it's like this. First, I'm like, oh yeah, it's a nice song, and then the repetition, and it comes again, and then I'm drifting away, and oh yeah, it touches me deeply. Yeah.
0: Mm-hmm. Yeah, because there are words that are meant to be like, for us, it's just an ordinary word, but it's a very big deal word, like the very basic words, like you know, like, how are you? Or even the cliche concept of hi and hello, you know, like, you know, there are, this is, I think, one thing that are fading now, inspired by your song. Like, if you go to the dorf or like a town or a village.
2: Yeah.
0: And then when you pass by, even though you don't know the people, that the people say gretzi, you know?
1: Yeah.
0: Mm-hmm. Like gretzi, like how are you, you know? Like hi or hey
1: yeah.
0: or mm-hmm. hello. Something like that, which is normally happening now, but in the city is already dying.
2: Yeah.
0: Because people are really catching up with their life. Like, I need to pay my insurance and everything. There's a lot of problem around.
2: Yes.
0: But no one, even the circle of friends, they went to the club or bar. They're just enjoying it and forgetting something, you know?
2: Yeah.
0: But this song, hearing live or hearing everywhere, it will remind you, like, darling, you need to go back from the baseline. And the baseline will be, how are you?
2: Yes.
0: Facing yourself and then asking yourself, how am I?
2: Yes.
0: You know?
2: Exactly.
1: Yeah.
0: Oh, God.
1: Yeah. I also really like the part with Barely Alive.
2: Mm-hmm.
1: Because for me, I use like humor.
2: Mm-hmm. Yeah, to cope.
1: Yeah, really to cope. And
2: yeah.
1: and there also, when you do the repetition, it's like this coping mechanism breaks a bit.
2: Mm-hmm. Uh-huh. Yeah.
1: Because it's like, yeah, it's a choke, but no, it's not.
2: It's not, yes.
1: For me, as
2: yeah.
1: this is my interpretation.
2: Yeah.
1: It's your song, of course.
2: No, but I feel like this is very fitting, especially also, I like how you put the emphasis on the repetition, because that's a bit how I write my music or how I compose my music. It's very simple, but and also repetitive. And in the beginning, I always felt a bit insecure, because I felt like, oh, you need to like always bring something exciting and stuff. Also, that comes a bit from like the jazz scene or jazz education that I was able to look into a bit. And there's always something that is like, oh, you need to change up so it stays interesting. But like repetition is also a very ancestral and indigenous practice.
0: Mm-hmm, I agree.
2: Because
0: yeah.
2: like it really like you get into like that vibe mm-hmm. and it really yeah it just pushes you to think about things for real
0: yeah.
2: and it brings you into a flow and it's really important for me to get into that flow
0: because
2: mm-hmm. I feel like when I write the songs or compose the songs it's the flow that I get into so I would like to give that to the listeners also and especially like with the simple relatable topics
0: I agree with you because I think repetition is also like because now we are get used to commercial music you know like with the first stanza second stanza chorus third stanza fourth stanza chorus you know but this thing is also meditative
2: yes
0: repetition is a meditation in the ancient time like there's a lot of music and the reason why there's a repetition is the purpose is to sink in more on your soul
2: yes.
0: that's the reason why even I am no religion, but even other religion, they has also a repetitive chanting.
1: Mm, yeah.
2: mm-hmm.
0: You know, other yes. tribe, for example, in Manobo tribe, in my tribe, we have also the chanting. Yeah. And then your song is a repetition song. It will really go more deeper because you are more realist music or writer.
2: Mm.
0: Realist means to say, what you see is tangible, what you feel is tangible,
2: mm-hmm.
0: and you just relate it to the people. And this is the example of how are you know.
2: Mm.
0: And then for me, repetition is also difficult
2: yeah
0: because there are depends there's always be a timing of the song there's always a timing not all the time like if you do repetition it's okay but it depends on the intent
2: mm-hmm.
0: it depends on the content
1: mm-hmm.
0: yeah
1: mm-hmm.
0: and the message that you want to relate to the people because this is a communication even the repetition has their own communications and you know if you hear like how are you you know, there's like a wave, you know?
2: Yes.
0: And then every wave is a layer of mask that you need to unmask.
2: Yeah.
0: You know, it's a layer of like how you started to say, how are you in the beginning? Then how you bring us with the rhythm.
2: Mm.
0: Because if you hear, this is not a repetition. This is a rhythm exhibition.
2: Mm.
0: You know, that's how I feel.
2: Mm.
0: You know?
1: yeah.
2: Nice.
1: Yeah.
2: I like this.
1: I also thought about the repetition now that you two spoke and also the example about jazz music, which I'm definitely no expert. But I was thinking, you can disagree, but isn't that when you can repeat something that it also has to be somehow meaningful? Because you can have now... If we go a bit away from music and people say things, sometimes it's mean things, but sometimes it's also very to sound sophisticated, whatever sophisticated is then. And then when people need to repeat it, can you still say it? Or is it then just loses its power? And I think with other stuff, it gains more power.
2: Mm-hmm.
1: But maybe I'm wrong.
2: No, I think it definitely... gains power like it also depends what you're saying
1: yeah
2: you know but I think even like if you say mean things and like mean people say mean things to other people to diminish them to make them lose their self-worth it gets bigger because they always say it to them and yeah it gains meaning I think it's very important in that case, and I think always to have like a kind of discernment and what to take really to you and what you can also leave. And,
1: yeah.
2: you know?
1: I get your point. But you're not. No, I'm okay if it's like, over and over again. For me, repetition, I had in my mind, if you ask someone, repeat it again in the moment and not say, like, for instance, a slur every time I walk past that street, because then it's always a first time.
2: Yeah.
1: And of course, it depends a bit. Mm-hmm. And of course, there are horrible things happening. But like when people try to minimize you, but just a little bit in front of other people, and you ask, this is what I wanted to say, but I have to say you are right too, so my thesis is not correct here.
2: No, but it's like important to also think about it, because it's always a bit different.
0: Because I think there's also different perceptions of how we manage to maximize or use this repetition technique. Because for me, it's a technique, you know?
1: Yeah.
0: Like, because most of the amazing, even the commercial song, they have also a repetition.
2: Yeah.
0: By repeating the chorus for four times.
2: Yeah, exactly.
0: Yeah, so every music or even our instrument, we play a repetitive tune, a repetitive beats, even rap right now and other genre, they are using that kind of technique. And yeah, and then you're also, your thesis is also valid in the way of there are some repetitions that are also too much, you know?
1: Yeah.
0: Like they just play because this one is more they forget the message that can relay or what how to elevate this repetition technique, something like that. Anyway.
1: Anyway, this was a bit, sorry for that. We're here for you.
0: yeah, only for one song, yeah. But I think we also deserve to have a little break. People will hear also the Play No Games also from Anouchka Gwan, you know?
1: Yes, such a good song.
2: I like that song too.
0: Yeah, so let's hear first the Play No Game. Let's have a little break for everyone, and then let's go back and dig more deeper about Anouchka Gwan. So we will be extracting more about Anouchka Gwan. So, Play No Games, darlings.

0: Hey.
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0: And of course, my best partner, Alex Boss. And our guest right
1: yes.
0: now is
1: Anushka Gwen.
0: Yes, amazing, you know. Like, people hear your music. There are two music that they hear, the play No Games and the Affirmation.
1: Yes, exactly.
0: Yes. So what's the behind the play No Games?
2: Ooh, play no games.
0: But why you play without games?
2: Good point. Well, I think if you listen to the song, it's a bit clear that it's about like love, dating and stuff. And yeah, I was just, I think, dealing a lot with avoidant people that were like, I like you, but you know, blah, blah, blah. Like, just like that hot and cold thing that is just not clear. And I was kind of annoyed by that. So as always, like, music or writing is therapy for me. So I wrote this and people loved it. Like, when it came out, it's part of my last EP, like last release. And people could relate because a lot of people play games. And yes, and I had the pleasure to do that with a friend of mine. The
1: song or the games?
2: No. No, the song. The games, the people that did the games with me, I cut them off. Not the song with a DJ and a producer called Mafu, based in Basel. Exactly. And it was really, it was fun to do this in the studio and kind of just like relate also. With this theme, and yeah, it's relatable and it's nice, like the R&B vibes. It's a song that I haven't listened and played in a long time, so it's nice. It's nice to hear it again.
0: Agree. And then how about the affirmation?
2: Affirmations, yeah, that is also a very important song for me. That's why I put it in the list. That was kind of in the beginning of a time of a reflective

0: time for me, like shortly, not shortly before the break, but like the last, one of the last songs that I wrote before like starting to record the EP, and kind of realizing that I probably need a break soon. I don't really know who I am, what I am with my music and in general in life, and I needed something and words to comfort me. I didn't really know how to formulate this in words, and I just wrote like just in my diary, like to just process things, and I thought, why not just like write something that could push me to like push my mood also a bit higher. I think sometimes I feel a bit crazy when I dream, and like I have like big dreams and big like a big imagination of what I want for my life, and oftentimes I felt like I am not allowed to do that because it's way too much, or like people in my are in my position are not allowed to have these kinds of dreams. Maybe it's not even possible. And it has to be a struggle to get somewhere. I kind of felt like, no, it's not true. So I wrote this, I dare to dream, and I will succeed, I will make it, and I want to make it. So it's like of a kind of a mantra and like, yeah, affirmation thing, like you can do in front of the mirror. And I don't give a damn like what people are saying about my dreams and my hopes and desires for myself. And it was really nice in that moment. I felt like a kind of relief. And what is also important for me, I wanted to like also bring a part of my roots into this. My parents are from the Democratic Republic of Congo. And I grew up listening to a lot of music thanks to my parents, my dad especially, like very different popular music from the Congo. And I deeply love this like the Congolese music. We also heard something earlier in the show from my favorite Congolese artist, Fally Ipupa. And it really inspires me also, like the way I hear music and write music. And in that affirmation song specifically, I was inspired by the late, very legendary musician King Kester Emeneya. And that's like the favorite singer of my dad. And like the first part, the chorus, kind of the is like something that I took or like got inspired by from one of his songs. And he was really a genius in doing like harmonies and like in big choir like groups. And it's just so powerful to have like choirs or like groups of people singing the same thing or like harmonize. I love harmonies. So I was really inspired by that, and it kind of it gives me a hopeful vibe, and also very, it's so vast and kind of lifts you up. Like, not to sound a bit religious, but like it just kind of like really gives a push to a person, I feel like. So it was so nice to take that inspiration from Congo to just reflect also my love and appreciation for our culture and my parents, and also that I am existing in this like European context, but like that I'm a diaspora kid. Mm. Like I was born here, I grew up here, but like my roots are from a vast and rich place, culturally, musically, spiritually, and I wanted to honor that in my music. Yeah,
1: I think it's also important, you know, like there are songwriter and artists who also loves to go more deeper, to find their roots, you know, because sometimes, like for example, like Anushka grows up here in Switzerland, and then Anushka find inspiration, go back to the roots, you know, and bring and collaborate from the roots to the where Anushka Gwen grow. So there are times like you can intertwine, you can connect this that I grew up here, but my roots is from there, and you bring their music from there to here. I think it's also see me like something like unique, you know, like most of the artists are also doing the same, you know, even the commercial artists also, they also use this kind of technique, like from their roots, then bring it also.
2: Some of them steal also music, but
0: yes, that's true. Appropriation.
1: Yes, I am so excited for the next set.
2: Yes, exactly.
1: Is it a new one or this is already out?
0: I think it makes sense to play like new ones, you know? Because that's what I've been playing the whole summer. Yeah. And
1: we are privileged to hear it live.
2: Yes, exactly. And the people like listening to it and loving it and having the means, so safe to buy then. Next year, right? Yes. We don't know the date exactly,
0: no,
2: right?
0: No, okay. We don't know. I think this I will keep it a secret.
1: Okay. So we will know. We will announce it. But before that, for the people who are just listening about Falidupa,
0: Falipupa. Yes.
1: So the song that we mentioned that those people who just tuning in the radio.
2: Yeah.
1: So we play the song Di La Renta.
0: Yes.
1: Of Falidupa.
0: Exactly. Yeah. Yes.
1: Okay, so here, please, we have the second set of Anushka Gwen.
0: Yes. So I will play the song called Somebody Else's Boo. And it's about a delusional crush. Like when you have an idea in your head, but then it doesn't happen the way that you think it would have.

0: Oh my god.
1: Hi Crush, you're listening right now. Thank you. Yes, actually, reality sometimes is painful, you know.
2: Yeah. Oh my god.
1: It hurts me. Like, I have the imagination. I know it's somebody else, boo. But there are times in my head like, why not me?
2: Yeah. Yeah. Yes.
1: Why she can, but I can't? Yeah, I can relate. You know, the pain was there. Like, yeah. Sometimes we imagine, you know.
2: Yeah.
1: Like
2: a lot.
1: Yeah, because like for me, it's like maybe out of insecurity, or maybe the person is not yet ready to come, you know.
3: Or to go back to another song, they're playing games, and then this about imagination can be so much more, and then sometimes you don't mourn what has been, what could have been,
2: exactly.
3: And it was in your head.
2: Yes, yeah.
3: And it's so painful.
2: Can you relate?
1: Yeah, but I think because of playing no game, sometimes maybe you rejected the person, you say no to the person, and then with the person already got another.
3: Oh, you do that?
1: Another playmate, and then suddenly you feel like, oh, why I rejected you?
3: I never have that.
1: I have that.
3: When I say no, then it's no.
1: I can relate on this song.
2: Me
1: of
2: too
1: Lulu,
2: now. Yeah, like, no, but I can relate to that. I mean, in that moment, I was really like, oh my God. But it's like crazy because I never said something. I never, was just like in my head. It was really in my head. But I was also in that situation where like you talk to someone and then they're like, oh no, but I'm already blah, blah, blah. Mm-hmm. And that hurts.
3: Yes.
2: And I let my feelings like get in the way a bit more. And it's okay.
3: Mm-hmm.
2: But now I also know better, and I'm like, if this person says no, then it's like, okay, bye.
3: Yeah.
2: I'm gone.
3: Yeah, exactly.
2: Yeah.
3: Or like, if it's not a yes, it's a no.
2: Yes.
1: Yeah, I agree.
2: Exactly.
1: I agree.
2: Exactly.
1: Yeah.
2: That's exactly
1: because,
2: that.
1: Because, yeah, I understand, because I remember when I went to Geneva, there's like a fast, you know, like, you know this game, like, you are sit, you have a table, and then a person quick, Like 1 minute introduction.
3: Ah, speed dating. Oh,
2: yeah,
3: you
2: yeah.
3: were.
2: Nice.
1: Okay. Yeah, and then I rejected the person.
2: Mm-hmm.
1: This person's so nice and etc. Then I rejected the person. And then when I went, there's an event when I was invited to do the talk in the Grad Institute. It's a school in Geneva.
2: Mm-hmm.
1: Then I saw him with another person. And then like, oh, and then when I hear then, when I hear your song, I realize, oh God,
2: I should have done this.
1: What did I do? Like, it should be me, you know.
3: It could
2: have been you.
1: It should be me in the car with the flowers, you know. Like, oh, anyway,
2: but someone will come, right? Yeah, someone will come. Definitely.
1: I know. But have you tried that? Like, either like not a relationship, something like you are thinking like if I am with this person, have you tried that? Like
3: oh yes. You like, know, I have really, my fantasy is really I have lived in other countries, I have had different companies, I had no really, this is something I really, really can do, yes. Especially when I'm head over heels, etc. Yeah. And sometimes it also helps to escape, you know?
2: Yeah.
3: This thing, you know, then there was also, we were a group of friends, and we also had like how life could be, how, and we had really, you can think of it what you want. I don't know, even know why I'm saying this. I feel too comfortable here. We really had a whole story.
2: Yeah.
1: Okay, so at the same time, this song, you know, it's also like, there's a hope in the end that maybe you and I, or me too, you know, either I can find somebody, or maybe the relationship won't work. And
2: I mean, when I wrote this, I was like, I was kind of finding my peace with it.
1: Okay.
2: That it's not me and it will never be me.
3: Yeah.
2: And it's also okay, actually.
3: Yeah.
2: You know, it's like, but But yes, there is like a slight, a little window of hope.
1: Yeah, because towards the end, there's a lyrics.
2: Yes, but for me, it hasn't happened yet. Hasn't happened yet, but it's not the end. It's not the end.
1: Uh-huh.
2: So that's the...
3: Oh, yes. Okay.
2: Yeah, but it's not the end. Yes, but facts now is that you're not my boo, you know? And that's what I'm worried about. But that's true. I'm saying, okay, it worked out for you.
1: Uh-huh.
2: But, like, I believe that it will also happen for me. And
1: I agree.
2: Because all of us kind of, like, we deserve love.
1: Agree. Yeah. And then that window, that there, it's not the end. Because, darling, it's not yet finished, you know? Enjoy the moment after.
2: Sometimes that's for you. That's for you.
1: That, well, the reason is just for me.
3: Yeah, sometimes it's the end. But we will see how that Geneva story works out.
1: Because there is no forever. Anyway. Okay, so we jump more song?
3: Yes. So, you brought also different songs, right? Mm-hmm. About one we already talked.
2: Yes.
3: And then we also listened, the first one we listened to was Soldier by Erykah Badu.
2: Yes.
3: So, to go a little back, why this song?
2: I think it was just a bit difficult for me to find one Erykah Badu song.
3: Okay.
2: And I... yeah, I just saw her live in London again. Like, it was like my fourth time or something that I had the privilege to see this amazing human live. And she sang that song and I was just like, wow, I kind of need to play this. And Erykah Badu as an artist is someone that really inspires me.
1: Mm-hmm.
2: She's also a bit controversial sometimes, I think, but like I feel like I'm not denying that, and I think it's important when you like admire artists to just see them as humans, and that you will not agree with everything, and as long, in my opinion, as long as they're not like doing like or harming people and very sick shit. I'm okay, and she's not in that level for me, but like I just know that there are some things that I'm like I wouldn't say it like that, but but
3: I just the last thing I remember was not sure, but that she called out Beyonce or something like that, right?
2: I don't remember, but it's really possible. It really is possible because she says what she thinks.
1: Yeah, I mean.
2: And I really love that about her.
3: Yeah.
2: It's like she's not sitting on her mouth at all, and she doesn't pretend, I feel like, from what we see.
1: Yeah. Mm-hmm.
2: But through her music, I learned so much, and I feel so much warmth, and like I feel like my brain expands when I listen to her sound. Like, it's very soulful and like that neo soul vibe and like earthy spiritual thing that I really really resonate with. And also as like how she expresses herself like on stage, and like the philosophy of music and arts in general, I feel like she's very she inspires herself from like spirituality, from space, and I love that. I just really love like that fairy, witchy, I don't know, that vibe. It just really translates in her music, and she has no boundaries of like creating and how she does things, and she has like an incredible swag that I love, and I want to be like her when I'm 50 and plus. It's really she really inspires me a lot. So yeah, that's why I took Erykah Badu.
3: And then the song we are gonna listen to is Lucky Me by Moses Sumney.
2: Sumney.
3: Sumney.
2: Yeah. Should I say something about?
3: If you want.
1: Yeah, yeah, you have some inspiration from Lucky Me.
2: Yes.
1: Yeah.
2: Lucky Me is, I think, my favorite song of Moses Sumney. Mm-hmm. Moses Sumney is an artist that is also a big inspiration for me, like, vocal wise. Like, I love his pen, like, the way he writes and the way he explains things in his songs. It's just so beautiful. And he also has like this fairy like energy, mm-hmm. like Erykah Badu for me. And like the way he sings just really inspires me to also work more on my vocals and my range. Uh-huh. But also to just really have fun with what I have. And I feel like he does that a lot. And the song, like that melancholy, mm-hmm. That he has, I love that. I really am a sucker for melancholy, and it's really deep for mm-hmm. me, and it transports me into another world that I really love. So he's someone that I would be so happy to witness him live one day.
1: Wow.
2: Or maybe even do a song with him. Honestly, let me dream big.
3: Yes. Yes.
2: It would be so beautiful. So yeah, Lucky Me is yeah, it's a whole vibe. Just listen to it.
1: Okay, so let's listen to Moses Sumney, the Lucky Me.

0: Na do her square regimeter sandong swing
1: Queer Beats Without Borders here on Radio Rabe, Canal K, Radio Punkt Grenzen Los Punkt CH, and Radio Laura. And we are already in the second half, actually, towards the end of our show. And I am here with, so my name is Alex Post. I'm here with my co-host, Rhea Morgado.
0: Yes. And of course, our very brilliant guest right now is Anushka Gwen.
2: It's so nice.
0: Yeah, because I have two shows, you know. So
1: very busy.
0: That's the only German I know. So I speak German, but I anyway. So let's go. Thank you for hearing us the music of Moses Somney, The Lucky Me. It's really Lucky Me.
2: Yeah. Yes, I love
0: and we are song. Also lucky to have you and to hear your music. And thank I know you. Like all the music are, I'm hoping that it will really, you know, like popular and etc. And then forget thank us you. When you're already in.
2: No, never. Oh my God.
1: No, but never. We will be the ones who also will tell you when the release date is. But I want to know the name, actually.
2: The name. Okay, I will say the name.
1: Oh, really?
2: Yes. It's just like...
0: Just the name.
2: Yeah, just the name. It will be called Glitter.
0: Oh!
1: Wow, yes.
2: Yes, in this album, I took the word glitter because, firstly, it's part of my stage persona. Like every time, or most of the times when I'm on stage or take pictures and stuff, I always have some glitter on my face.
0: Agree, because and we saw it that today.
2: And. Exactly, you saw that.
0: Yeah, I saw the glitters, you see? There's like glitter.
2: Yes. And it's it kind of puts an emphasis on me seeing myself as a fairy. So it's like it's my skin that is like reflecting. But exactly like glitter, for me it's also reflection. It kind of reflects my emotional world.
0: Agree.
2: Sometimes it's all up in your face, sometimes it's very subtle, sometimes you wash it off, but like you still, it's still left somewhere. Sometimes you shine the light on it and then you see it, but sometimes you don't. You see it on different surfaces, like in a window, you see it in water, you see it in different types of things. And yeah, glitter is actually very versatile and is a spectrum, kind of. And so, yeah, for me, that's
1: also...
2: I see
1: what you did there.
2: Yeah. If you know, you know. That's all I will say.
0: I really like the glitter. Yeah.
2: And yeah, that's why I feel like, yeah, glitter can be a lot of things. And it's maybe not the first thing that you think of when you hear it. Mm. And yeah, that's how I kind of see...
0: Yeah, I'm excited.
2: Yeah, so, yeah, I'm very excited to... Let people hear this this album.
1: Yeah.
2: And see if they feel the glitter.
1: Yes, exactly. Yeah. And speaking about glitter, so besides you doing music, is there something else glittery or not?
2: Well, sometimes, I'm a cultural worker, like in general. Mm-hmm. I'm part of the Okra Collective.
1: Yeah.
2: A multidisciplinary collective based in Basel. And yeah, we do different things, like we host events, we have an ecosystem, like with DJs, and quickly giving a shout out to my friend Hausfrau, that is also part of Okra. And that lives in Bern. That's why she's getting
1: and
2: a shout-out.
1: And was our guest and last time.
0: Yeah.
2: And exactly. And we do different things that centering black and people of color. It's great to be part of this and like still like grow with them. And also, I'm I'm a baby drag.
3: Yes.
2: A baby drag queen. And my persona is called Manta.
1: Mm-hmm.
2: And I'm still figuring out what it means.
1: Yeah.
2: I'm still figuring it out. But yeah, Manta is a, I would say, mysterious, charming Congolese envy person,
0: mm-hmm.
2: that just talks with their waist.
1: Okay.
2: And I had the pleasure to already perform twice.
1: Uh-huh. Mm-hmm.
2: I hope that I can do this in the future again.
0: Yeah.
2: But yeah, it's like it's a lot also. Like, yeah. To find the right time, mm-hmm. because if I want to do it, then I have to do it well.
1: Yeah.
2: You know?
0: Yeah, I agree, yeah.
2: So, yeah, that's what I do. I'm also part of the ballroom scene, mm-hmm. but newly I'm like a 007. I'm a baby there too. So, I'm in new stuff also, in like territories that I'm not mm-hmm. very familiar with yet. And it's really nice. I really like discovering myself, like in the drag thing, and also in ballroom,
1: mm-hmm.
2: Because for the longest time I just did music or worked in the background of like organizing or curating things, mm-hmm. and I still love that, but it's really nice to also have things where I can also grow and be a baby in, you know, and learn mm-hmm. from other people that have lots more experience, you know.
0: Yeah.
2: And it's it's really nice, and I enjoyed that.
1: And are you a member of a specific house yet?
2: In ballroom?
1: Yeah, in ballroom.
2: No, not yet.
1: Not
2: I'm
1: yet.
2: A 007.
1: Okay.
2: Yes, yeah. But I am, my mother, Kinari.
0: Ah, okay. Kiki Obiwa. Kinari is a Filipina as well.
2: Kinari is from Maison Lavaux.
1: Yeah.
2: So, those are my siblings. And
1: yeah.
2: But yeah, I have my baby siblings in ballroom that I love dearly. And yeah, my mother. And
0: she's amazing.
2: Yes, yeah, she's great. She's amazing.
0: Yeah. And I also want to say a shout out also to Okra. You mentioned Okra.
2: Mm-hmm.
0: We have Jean and Katie.
2: Yes.
0: Yeah,
2: and
0: so
2: Glenn, love y'all. Down, love
0: you. Yeah, I know this Okra collective at the same time. So Okay, so let's hear now the last song, and then let's, because we have only a few minutes left.
1: Yeah,
0: so
1: sadly.
0: We want to hold you more, but sadly say we have 2 hours. Okay, so what's the title of the song?
2: Well, the last song, I feel like I will do an older one, but that uh-huh. a lot of people know.
0: Okay.
2: It's called We Are Many. I feel like this song is always a good one to finish things up, because especially in these times now, like mm-hmm. a lot of violence and queerphobia, transphobia,
0: agree,
2: racism and everything else, genocides are happening,
0: mm-hmm.
2: and it's important to know that we're not alone
0: agree.
2: In these moments, and it's a good reminder. And yeah, We Are Many, and that I wrote with a very talented friend and musician called Naima.
0: Uh-huh.
2: So yeah, enjoy, and thank you so much for having me.
0: Yes. So We Are Many by Anushka Gwen.

0: really love it. I really want to see it. So for nice. We are. Yeah. I really like that. I hear that song with just so amazing.
1: Yeah,
0: we don't have much time, you know.
1: Yes. Thank you so much for coming.
2: Thank you.
1: To yeah, really the in the studio, I think people heard it, but it was really a joy. Thank you so much for your music, for your work, for giving us hope with your arts. Mm. Yeah.
2: Thank you.
0: Yeah, and then we can catch you in a way in, we will post also your handle, like your Instagram in Queer Up Radio. So yes. To all the listener, if you can find, and then for, you can communicate directly in the, what was called the social media, no?
2: Yes,
1: but yes, I think you prefer for bookings. You have an email address.
2: Yes, I have an email address.
1: Yes,
2: exactly.
1: So it's good to know your handle actually.
2: Yes. So it's Anushka Gwen, and yeah, I think it's on the flyer or
1: yeah.
2: To know how it's written, because it's not like how people think it's written.
0: I agree.
2: So yeah, but thank you so much, you two, for having me.
0: Yeah, it's a privilege, you know.
1: Yes,
0: and
1: we
0: are honored. We also want to inform, like, we will promote if your glitters will coming out soon.
2: Yes,
0: then we will be the number one who will promote your your LP.
1: Yes,
2: thank you.
1: Now it's the time. If you just quickly want to greet someone, if you have someone in mind, and then we will listen to a recorded song of you, Wings.
2: Okay.
0: It's my name.
2: I am shouting out the Coven. You know who you are.

waveform, variant, monolith, mass, reflection, hat, G, stump, in. Where's the bells? Where's the bells? Where's the bats? Where's the summer? Where's the keyboard? Where's the instinct? Where's the patience? Where's the tiny golden books? Where's the notepad? Where's the ink and new? Where's the woodwork? Where's the science? Where's the diet? Where's the incoming? Where's the artifact? Where's the post?

manual. Where's my drum? Where's my bow? Where's my bow? Where's my bow? Where's my summertime? Where's my footwear? Where's my footwear? Where's my eyelash? Where's my tongue? Where's my bow? Where's my...

0: It may exist for only a fraction of a second, but during that fraction, there's something inside every frightened person that's as solid as steel, and probably stronger.
1: Well, we're staying strong.
2: You mustn't give your heart to the wild thing. The more you do, the stronger they get, until they're strong enough to run into the woods or fly into a tree.
3: People do fall in love. People do belong to each other, because that's the only chance anybody's got for real happiness.
1: Well, we're staying strong.

0: strong enough to run into the woods or fly into a tree, and then to a higher tree, and then to the sky. This is going to be a serious discussion, and suddenly I'm terribly afraid it is. You're going to have to take off that ridiculous mask, or else I'm going to have to wear one too.
1: Hey, life's a fact. People do fall in love. People do belong to each other, because that's the only chance anybody's got for real happiness.
2: It may exist for only a fraction of a second, but during that fraction, there's something inside every frightened person that's as solid as steel, and probably stronger.
3: We're staying strong.